0: This is NPR News.
1: Carnegie Mellon University in Pittsburgh has received a $3 billion gift. It's the largest single donation in the history of U.S. higher education. Details about the gift and why it's part of a larger trend, that's coming up in 20 minutes. And just ahead, Leila Fadels speaks with actor Dominic West, who plays a wealthy husband engaging in the biggest divorce trial in British legal history in the HBO series War. Listen right here on WHYY. Good morning to you. I'm Priyanka Tiwari. Thank you for starting your day with Morning Edition. It's 7:19 on Thursday, October 1st, and it's a mostly cloudy and humid 66 degrees in Philadelphia. Winds at about 5 miles per hour. Partly sunny today. High will be near 81. Tonight's low in the mid-60s. And tomorrow, mostly sunny, breezy, and warm with a high in the mid-80s.
2: 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Eisenhower will share lessons from her grandfather, 34th President Dwight D. Eisenhower, who led the Allies through World War II and the United States during the Cold War years. Sunday, October 11th at Cape May Convention Hall. 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

0: what was the storm in the song? Or what was the storm in your life?
1: I think it was about letting go of love. When you're letting go of something, you're mourning it, you're honoring it. It's kind of like a prayer.
0: Do you ever think about what your fans would want from a new album, what they expect out of you, if there is an expectation for you?

And tomorrow at noon, it's The Connection with Marty Moskowain, looking at the power and benefits of oversharing. Interesting. Okay. Studio 2 will be back next week. Cherry Gregg will be here with a brand new episode. We're live at noon, Monday through Thursday on WHYY and streaming on YouTube and Facebook. We're going to see you next week, but up next, it's Here and Now.

I want to listen to a little of Make a New World. And we're going to first listen to how it starts. You know, very pretty. Sounds like a Pat Metheny song. And then, suddenly it's a scary three-act play. And then we're going back to the opening theme.

Live from NPR News in Boston, I'm Josie Guarino. Krista Pike is still alive a day after Tennessee's failed attempt to execute her by lethal injection. That's according to her attorney, who says Pike remains hospitalized. Meantime, Tennessee is suspending all state executions for the rest of the year following Pike's botched lethal injection last night. Pike survived two doses before state

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1: I'm Jeremy Hobson. New Hampshire's Senate race to replace the retiring Democrat Jeanne Shaheen is shaping up to be a close one. It's a rare state where Republicans feel they have a chance to flip the seat. But the headwinds of high gas prices and an unpopular president exist in the Granite State just like everywhere else. So we'll be broadcasting from Portsmouth, New Hampshire with a panel of top political analysts to hear from voters about what's at stake for them. That's next time on The Minimum. 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
3: 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I'm Terry Gross. Let's get back to the interview our guest interviewer, Sam Fragoso, recorded with Sheryl Crow. Her new studio album is called Pick You Up. 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